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1: Was an early morning yesterday. I was up before the dawn. And I really have enjoyed my stay.

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1: This boogie's in my soul. 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